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And I was also reading that Pino Palladino, the fabulous bassist, joining Leon on this record, Light the Way. Field Report before that, that is the musical project of Chris Porterfield, who's a songwriter from Milwaukee. And going back

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